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0: Well, baby, I went down and got it for you.

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1: Me not working hard. 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Or better yet, go to Times Square, take a picture of me with a Kodak. Took my life from negative to positive, I just want y'all to know that. 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

0: 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And you let her go.
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0: Der einzige 2000er Sender Deutschlands. Absolut Top 2000er. 2000er.
1: Just something about you. Way I'm looking at you, whatever. Keep looking at me. You're scared now, right? Don't feel me, baby. 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